more shocked than anything, you know what I'm saying? But I wasn't more shocked of him dying. I was more shocked of him. Hawkins is a strong dude, yo. I know him, you know what I'm saying? He's real strong. So when it was like he got shot, I was just more like, but when he died, I was just like,

Watch the team on the block. The team on the block. The team. Another body dropped. Somebody just got shot. Look, y'all, watch the team. Another body dropped.

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You know that I'm still

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It's getting hard to breathe. Broken down, I'm turning in my sleep. Nothing is ever too steep.

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1: Pump up the jam, pump it up while your feet is stomping.

Drink some margaritas by string of blue lights. Listen to the mariachi play at midnight. Are you with me? Are you with me?

0: ცხელი დღეების უცვლელი საუნდტრეკი. ავტორადიო.
1: Spent 24 hours, could have bought me flowers. You know I ain't been happy. Maybe call me in an hour. Do you wish it was her though?

Авторадио. You are now entering a world of vibration. The sounds you are about to hear will take you deep, deep inside of yourself. Harmonic vibration, vibration, vibration.